Barry, Walrus Farm, 3639 Emerson Avenue, St. Pembroke Avenue, and St. Pembroke Avenue. Outdoor fire, neighbors burning trash in the driveway, fire come on main. Engine 31 respond, 3639 Amberson Avenue. Neighbors burning trash in the driveway, fire come on main.

2144 Ferguson Road, Cross Street Prosperity in Ferguson Place. 16-year-old female, single fading episode. Fire ground is A2. Attention 24, medic 24, respond. Western Hills High School.

35, respond 2581, LaFuel Avenue, Unit 2, St. Mount Crest Person of Access, in the fuel circle, 46-year-old female, a headache, fire grounding item 2, enter 35, respond 2581, LaFuel Avenue, Unit 2, 46-year-old female, a headache, states the apartment has mold, fire ground 82.

51 West 8th, apartment 408. Harrison Schwerin across the street, 60-year-old female, chest pain, on oxygen, fire ground 82, medic 17,

respond. 2581 Lafayette Avenue, Unit 2, between Mount Crest Nursing Home Access and the Fuel Circle. Request engine 35, 46-year-old female, with a headache and vomiting, fire ground AF2. Maxwell respond, 2581 Lafayette Avenue, Unit 2, 46-year-old female,

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1: Respond 2365 Madison Road, between Madison Lane, this avenue. 22-year-old male in a seizure. Fire body on 2, engine 46, medic 46 respond 2365 Madison Road. 22-year-old male in a seizure. Struck his head. Attempting for department number, fire ground V2. Engine 46, medic 46.

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Fire going out of 2, engine 19, medic 19, respond, 2499 Reading Road. Caught in my staff, 22-year-old male, abdominal pain. Fire ground E2.

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1: New Medic 2 respond. Front of the market, 6717 9th Street, between East 67th and West 68th. 25-year-old female, down. Fire County, Adam 2, Engine 2, Medic 2 respond. In front of the market, 6717 9th Street. 25-year-old female down, laying on the ground. Fire ground E2.

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0: 732 on B2.
1: It's District 3. Got a vacant apartment. Neighbors say some kids been going in and out of there trying to start a fire. But they don't know who it is. It's just a little small pile of trash. So, without having actual any witnesses, I don't know that's worth you coming out here. That's up to you.
0: Excuse me, inside an apartment, vacant apartment? Say that again, I'm sorry.
1: Yeah, it's a vacant apartment. Actually, I'll call you on your cell.
0: Perfect, thank you.
2: Gang, Per Xavier Police, EMS needed, unknown extent of injuries.

9 ALS 32 respond with police. 5309 Brotherton Court on the Erie Court. Accident with injuries. Fire ground item 3, edge 49, medic 9, ALS 32 respond with police. 5309 Brotherton Court. Accident with injuries involving a blue sedan, silver Toyota SUV, fire ground 83.

0: County for a person down. Fire ground A2. Engine 3 respond. Goodfellas Pizzeria 1211 Main. Cross Street East 12 and East 13. Send callers. Request of police for a person down. Fire ground A2.
1: Cell number, soldier.

35, respond. 2167, Westwood Northern Boulevard, cross street to Baltimore and Sutter. 47-year-old female. Trouble breathing. Fire ground E2. Physician 35, medic 35, respond. 2167, Westwood Northern Boulevard, cross

PD dispatch, Rich.

17, ALS 35 responded. 1802 Wyoming Avenue, Cross Creek Lake, down in Westmont. Coordinated shooting, fire route. E2, attention 24, medic 17, ALS 35 respond. 1802 Wyoming Avenue, Cross Creek Lake, down in Westmont. Police have a run. Female, self-inflicted gunshot wound.

1893, you're on 210 West 4th Street, St. Elm Street, and Plum Street. Request of police on scene, 66-year-old male, trouble breathing, fire ground Adam 2. Engine 1493, respond 210 West 4th Street. Request of police on scene, 66-year-old male, trouble breathing, fire ground E2.

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29, Medic 23, respond, Indian Springs, Oakley, 4900, Austin Police, Unit 2112, between Inspiration Way and Madison Road. 73-year-old female, chest pain, fire grounding out of 2, Inch 49, Medic 23, respond, Indian Springs, Oakley, 4900, Madison Police, Unit 2112. 73-year-old female, chest pain, fire ground, E2.

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Kitchen Loading Dock, 1000 Sycamore. East Court, East Central Parkway. A male in pain, 59-year-old. Fire Ground A2, Kitchen 3, Midnight Team Response, Quest Up Police. Jail North, Kitchen Loading Dock.

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The medical alarm, unknown problem, fire grounding 2. Engine 38 respond, 4518 Wind Road, apartment 15. 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

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Engine 9, Medic 2, respond. 1434 Franklin Avenue, Huntington, Berlin, in Matlock. 26-year-old male,

Wind Road, Marketing 15, Circle and Derby, near your cross street. 70-year-old female, medical alarm. 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On scene, Wind House, 4518 Wind Road.

Emotional distress after using marijuana.

23, medic 46, first bomb, all departments, 2525 Victory Parkway, unit 306, team East McDonald Street, and William Howard Taft Road. For an 8-year-old female in a seizure, during interview, caller became upset. States are taking private transport. We will attempt to verify. Fire Bounty Item 2-23, Medic 46, respond on suburbans, 2525 Victory Parkway, Unit 306. 8-year-old female in a seizure. Caller was upset they had to answer questions. States are leaving because it's taking too long. We will attempt to verify. Fire Bounty 2.

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1 response, Cambridge Arms, 3781 East Angeles Lane, Unit 702 off of Lawson Road, medical alarm, 63-year-old female, diabetic ill. Fire ground Adam 2, Engine 31 respond, Cambridge Arms, 3781 Eastern Hills Lane, Unit 702. Medical alarm,

Medic 9, respond 144 West 73rd Street between Fair Park Avenue and Van Kirk Avenue. Responding 64-year-old female, chest pain, fire mouth, AF2, engine 2, Medic 9, respond 144 West 73rd Street, 64-year-old female, chest pain, cardiac history, fire mouth.

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0: Truck 31, Medic 46, respond Heritage at Oakley Square. 3340 Cardiff Avenue, apartment 209. Rusty to Marburg and Ridge.

0: responding. Fired round A2. Truck 31, Medic 46, respond. Heritage at Oakley Square. 3340 Cardiff Avenue, apartment 209. 37-year-old female, not responding. Fired round A2.
1: Nine clear on this unit.

111 Elm Street, West Central Parkway and Charles Street, Cross Street.

respond. Out of 2936 West McMicken Avenue to Marshall Avenue and Little Road for a dumpster on fire. Diagram on main, engine 12 respond. 2936 West McMicken Avenue for a dumpster on fire in front of the location near the street. Fire ground on main.

Bob, request Legend 31, Cambridge Arms, 3781 Eastern Hills Lane, Unit 702, off of Lawson Road, 63-year-old female, diabetic ill, fireground, day out of 2, medic 9 respond, Cambridge Arms, 3781 Eastern Hills Lane, Unit 702, 63.

31. Do we have a medic? Medic 46 on scene. Star 31, a medic 46. We'll take a shot to the door and make a move upstairs.

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Chest pain. Cardiac history, fire, brown heat.

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1: Delta 35, respond 3227 Buell Street off of Schwartz Avenue. 63-year-old female, diabetic male, fire ground Adam 2, engine 35, respond 3227 Buell Street. 63-year-old female, diabetic ale, fire ground A2.
2: That's all.

L Street and Warsaw Avenue. Coded as a person down. Unresponsive at the intersection, fire ground 8.

Copy that, Medic 9. You can bring your guy to the 7th.

attention. I came to Swan White House, 2314 Iowa Avenue, Crochets McGregor and Morgan, 25-year-old male down out front. Firegrounds A2, engine 19, White House, 2314 Iowa Avenue, 25-year-old male down in the street. In front of that location, unknown problem, Firegrounds A2.

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Walnut Hills Apartments, 861 Beecher, apartment 709, Cross Street, Melrose, Gilbert,

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0: 19. If you have it, dispatch, please. We'll just go ahead and take a medic unit.
1: 19's police have two units responding. He's only a medic.

request of engine 14, west 5th and Vine, Firegraph is A2, medic 3, at the request of engine 14, west 5th and Vine, Firegraph is A2.

big booter and had a possible head injury, but he appeared to get up and walk away, drive away. Last seen on eastbound on Garfield. Fire ground is A2. Engine 3, medic 29, respond. Elm Street, West Court. A passerby stating a male fell off a scooter. A termination of call. He was last seen

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male driver to kill. Fire ground is HO, engine 3, pillar bar, 56 East Court Street, 40-year-old male. Diabetic kill, fire guns HO.

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Caller reporting possible gas odor from the second or third floor. Fire gun D David 2, engine 5, truck 19, 2243 Lawson Street. Caller reporting possible odor of gas from the second or third floor. Fire ground, E. David 2.

on 4518 Winton Road, Unit 26, Washington Circle in Derby. Female infant, the rash, fire grounds A2, engine 38, 4518 Winton Road, Unit 26. Female infant, sick with a rash, fire grounds A2.

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respond with police, 2363 Baltimore Avenue, Herschel's President and Kramer. Information from a caller stating his girlfriend's down on the sidewalk. Police also have a run for a theft just occurred. Police are dispatched, not yet on scene. Fireground's A2, engine 35 with police, 2363 Baltimore Avenue. Caller advising his girlfriend's down on the sidewalk. Now advising EMS is not needed. Engine 35, you can disregard for the caller.

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A 9-year-old female, trouble breathing. 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

0: Radio Apartments, 2538 Hackberry. Apartment 416, Grand Mere Lane and Waymanart Avenue, Cross Street. A 44-year-old male. Blood pressure issue. Sick person, fire ground A2.
1: Attentional company, special attention, transport units, Christ Hospital is reporting at capacity until further notice. 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

49, medic 46, respond. 4900 Babson Place, Crossroads Inspiration Way, Madison Road. 72-year-old female with chest pain. Doesn't know her room number. Fire ground A2. 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

10 to 49.

East 77th and Fair Park Avenue, the main gate to the fairgrounds. 24-year-old female, diabetic ill, background is A2. Engine 27700 Vine Street, main gate to the fairgrounds. 24-year-old female, diabetic ill, background is A2.

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1: Back 23 is clear. Thank you.

God, that's Huffy. Yeah, apartment 513 to Huffy was on.

with a request of engine to 7700 Vine Street, main gate to the fairgrounds, Cross Street to Fair Park Avenue. Fireground is A2, medic 2, at the request of engine 2, 7700 Vine Street, main gate to the fairgrounds, fireground's A2.

35, medic 35, respond 2436, Williamsburg Drive, Crescent Sunny Hill in Nottingham, 36-year-old male. 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

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Fire alarm going off at the vacant loke. Fire ground D2. Engine 38 Truck 20 respond. 5382.

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Engine 49, truck 31, 4900 PMs in place. General fire alarm activation, fire ground E Edward 2.

0: 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I think that's what caused the alarm. I'm going to try to reset it.
1: 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We're out here. Just let us know.

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1: 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Until next time.

Lawn, 1925 Losantiville Avenue, Unit 4, Crossings East Lawn and Weehee. Medical alarm activation, 58-year-old female, sick, firegrounds A2, engine 2, 1925 Losantiville Avenue, Unit 4. Medical alarm activation, 58-year-old female, sick, firegrounds A2.

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Engine 12, Medic 12, respond 3032 Colerain Avenue. Crossing Elam Street and Stock Avenue. 18-year-old male, possible allergic reaction. Something he ate, fired round A2. Engine 12, Medic 12, respond.

2 respond. Astoria Place, 3627 Harvey Avenue, Unit 133A, Adam. Groceries Glenwood, Golson, 37-year-old male. Unresponsive. Fire ground is A2. Engine 32, Medic 32, Astoria Place, 3627 Harvey Avenue, Unit 133A, Adam. 37-year-old male, unresponsive. Patient will be at the first floor nurse's station, fire grounds A2.

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Crusher Central inbound for a fire alarm activation. Multiple callers reporting a fire alarm activation. One caller on floor 16 and unit 1612 states they're unable to evacuate. Fire ground is detailed 2. Engine 14, truck 3, district 1, respond. Fire alarm activation at Gateway Plaza Apartments, 416 West 9th Street, tower number 2. Crusher Central inbound. Fire alarm activation. 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Fire ground deviated 2.

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Engine 3 truck 29 respond, 1 Paycor Stadium. 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
1: That's clear. Truck 29, you can disregard. Truck 29, you can disregard.

32, Rosales Lease, Dodge Street, Prospect Place. Sexual assault with injury, fire ground is 82. Engine 32, respond with police. Dodge Street, Prospect Place. This is for sexual assault with injury. Fire ground is 82.

Engine 35, Medic 35, respond 3042 Bracken Woods Lane, Unit 7, Hershey's Gate, Goble. 62-year-old male with chest pain, fire grounds HO. Engine 35, Medic 35, 3042 Bracken Woods Lane, Unit 7. 62-year-old male, chest pain, fire grounds HO.

to Manicure Respond, 6916 Vine Street, Crossroad West 69th and West 70th. This is for 35-year-old female with abdominal pain, coughing up blood, fire bounty 2. Engine 2, Medics 2, Respond, 6916 Vine Street, Crossroad West 69th and West 70th. 35-year-old female with abdominal pain, coughing up blood, fire bounty 2.

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0: that this trust stated that they never call on a year following the first year. 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

1, truck 35, respond, 2460 Scully Street, Crusher Falk Street. We have no gas in the home. Fire ground is C-Edward 2, engine 21, and truck 35, respond to 2460 Scully Street for the odor of gas in the home. Fire ground is C-Edward 2.

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Territory aircraft in position of 1805. Turn 20, Commando. Engine 393, LS 32, respond 600 East 12th Street, Unit 201 from Pendleton and Reading. Patient cardiac arrest, fire grounds A2. Engine 393, LS 32, 600 East 12th Street, Unit 201. Patient cardiac arrest, fire grounds A2.

Institute to respond 4703 Williamsburg Road Northwest Cross Street, David Court. Fire alarm activation, fire grounded to David 2. Engine 2 and truck 2 to 4703 Williamsburg Road Northwest. For fire alarm activation, fire grounded to David 2.

I've responded to a request of police, updated location, 17 Green Street, for Republican race, for tasing. Firegrounds A2, engine 5, the request of police, 17 Green Street, for a prisoner tased by police, scene is safe, Firegrounds A2.

Goodnight, Medicon responds, 1110 Clearbrook Drive, Crossroad Barbara Place, Paddock Road on the first floor. 81-year-old female with difficulty breathing, fire ground A2. Engine 9, Medicine, respond to 1110 Clearbrook Drive. On the first floor, an 81-year-old female, difficulty breathing, fire ground A2.

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Perfect Central inbound. Patient in the lobby. 70-year-old female. Nasal hemorrhage. Background HO. Engine 14. 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In the lobby.

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14 Gateway Plaza, 416 West 9th Street, Crossroads Central inbound, Fire Grounds A2, Medic 17 with request of engine 14, Gateway Plaza, 416 West 9th Street, Fire Grounds A2.

library near 821 Ezra Charles Drive, which is Lynn and Mitchell. Caller reporting a person down on the ground near the library in the rear of Fairground A2. Engine 29, respond 821 Ezra Charles Drive near the library. Caller reporting a person laying on the ground behind the library, Fairground A2.

copy?

lot at 747 Hopkins Street, Crushes Helgolander and Ryan Way, 76-year-old female. Leg pain, background A2. Engine 29, Medic 19, 747 Hopkins Street, 76-year-old female, leg pain, firegrounds A2.

Engine 12, respond to 2000 West Hood Northern Boulevard, Unit 341, pressure pulse 1, Sutter. This is for a male patient, diabetic, ill, uncooperative, background is A2. Engine 12, respond, Shelton Fire Department, at 2000 West Hood Northern Boulevard, Unit 341. This is for a male patient, diabetic, ill, uncooperative. Fire ground is A2.

0: Attention, 34 respondent, Good Samaritan Hospital, 3217 Clifton Avenue, Crossings West King and Vernon Woods. This is for a 29-year-old female with chest pain. The patient's outside at the bus stop, fire grounds A2. Attention, 34, Good Sam, 3217 Clifton Avenue. 29-year-old female chest pain. The patient's outside near the bus stop, fire grounds A2. Engine 12.
1: Good.
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0: Engine 34, the patient states ER at good

respond to the request of police and Louise in 2401 Reading, according to Morgan and Burnett, to assess a patient, Firegrounds HO. Engine 19 at the request of police and Louise in 2401 Reading Road, assess a patient, scene is safe, Firegrounds HO.

9 a.m. Medic 2 respond. 5115 Grafton Avenue, Carson Stale and Foreman. 21-year-old male chest pain. Fireground's A2. Engine 9 and Medic 2. 5115 Grafton Avenue. 21-year-old male chest pain. Fireground's A2. Medic 9 will take that. Medic 9, okay, we'll send to see you, Medic.

Engine 46, respond 2718 Atlantic Avenue, crusher Millsbury Avenue. This is a 74-year-old female, in need of assistance, the fall of a chair, fireground A2. Engine 46 to 2718 Atlantic Avenue, crusher Millsbury Avenue. 74-year-old female, need of lift assist, and a fall out of a chair, fireground. A2.

32 District 4, respond in stage, non-emergency status, choose quarters, to assist police, use fire ground A-11. Engine 2, medic 2, ALS 32, District 4, respond, non-emergency status, stage to assist police, use fire ground A-11.

Engine 51, Medic 51, respond. Glenwood Behavioral Health, 2446 Kipling Avenue, Unit 308A, Adam, Sweet Briar in Kiplingwood. 76-year-old male injured in a fall. Fireground is A2. Engine 51, Medic 51, Glenwood Behavioral Health, 2446 Kipling Avenue, Unit 308A, Adam. 76-year-old male injured in a fall. Fireground is A2.

attention, 3 respond, Monastery Street, Kilgore Street. We're now door fire, a bonfire near the overpass, fire ground is upon request. Engine 3 respond, Monastery Street, Kilgore Street. Outdoor fire, a bonfire near the overpass. Fire ground upon request.

We appreciate you. Let's have a safe one.

respond with police, Victor Street, West McMillan, for a meltdown in the vehicle. Firegram is A2, engine 5. Victor Street and West McMillan. Meltdown in a vehicle. Firegram's A2.

is Fred Sanchez 5. Engine 5, looks like this is going to be Victory Parkway in McMillan. 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

23, responding with police to Victory Parkway in East McMillan. Story mail down in a vehicle. Unknown problem. Firegrounds A2. Engine 23 with police. Victory Parkway in East McMillan. Mail down in a white Honda 4-door. Unknown problem. Firegrounds A2.

Medic 3, respond. 1000 block of Main Street, Crusher East Court, East Central Parkway. 21-year-old male with difficulty breathing. Wearing a red jumpsuit. Fire ground is A2. Truck 3, Medic 3. 1000 block of Main Street, Crusher East Court, East Central Parkway. Caller shooting from the BFB. 21-year-old male with difficulty breathing. Wearing a red jumpsuit. Fire ground A2.

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Firegrounds A2. At 1046 Regency, 2444 Madison Road, Unit 807. Patient needing lift assist. Firegrounds A2.

Thomas Lee, St. James Avenue and Nassau Street. 20-year-old male found inside of a gray Mazda fireground in A2. 1923 with police, St. James Avenue and Nassau Street. 20-year-old male down and inside of a gray Mazda. A stop sign on Nassau, fireground A2.

Friday at 5:46, respond to the Kenwood, 5435 Kenwood Road, crossing Grand Vista and Kenwood Hills. 80-year-old female chest pain. Patient is in the lobby, firegrounds A2. Engine 49 and medic 46, the Kenwood, 5435 Kenwood Road. 80-year-old female chest pain. Patient in the lobby, firegrounds A2.

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Fireground 82, Inch 9, Medic 9, Metro Access at 1801 Transpark Drive. At the main entrance, there's a flagpole.

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Patient was supposed to be at the main entrance by the flagpole.

12, respond KA O'Brien's, 2535 Spring Grove Avenue between Draper and Alfred. 50-year-old female headache, blood pressure issues. Patient on the fourth floor. Fire ground A2, engine 12, respond KA O'Brien's, 2535 Spring Grove Avenue. 50-year-old female headache, blood pressure issues. She's on the fourth floor. Fire ground A2.

4105 Glenway Avenue, Grove Street, Kelsey and Dewey, 44-year-old male, chest pain, fireground, A2. Engine 24, medic 24, respond 4105 Glenway Avenue.

Dog Lighthouse, 2314 Iowa Avenue between McGregor and Morgan. 19-year-old female chest pain, diagram A2. Engine 19 respond to Lighthouse, 2314 Iowa Avenue. 19-year-old female chest pain, diagram A2.

Rachel and Hazel. Color is in apartment 5. Seating there is a strange smell coming from the vent. Your fire ground, D David 2, engine 34, truck 19. Respond 2953, Colerain Avenue, apartment 5. Cross streets Rachel and Hazel. Color reporting a strange smell coming from their vent in their bathroom. Your fire ground, D David 2.

Pilot 12, respond at request ending 12, KA O'Brien, 2535 Spring Grove Avenue between Draper and Alfred. Visceral female headache, blood pressure issues, fire ground 82. Ambulance 12, respond at request engine 12, KA O'Brien, 2535 Spring Grove Avenue. Visceral female.

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Engine 32 starts to respond, Great Lakes Construction Office. 925 Lake Avenue, fire alarm activation, fire ground Edward 2.

1 response to 2600 South Avenue, cross street, Kip Stevens and Harry Court, 67-year-old female, triple breathing, fire ground, A2. SP21 Medic, 21 respond, 5826 Montford Hills Avenue, cross street to Harry Court and Kip Lane, 67-year-old female, triple breathing, fire ground, A2.

on 1753 Denham Street between Linden and Seeger. For power lines that are sparking and smoking, fire ground on Main. Church may respond 1753 Denham Street. For power lines that are sparking and smoking, fire ground on Main.

A2. Engine 38, medic 2, respond to Emory 5260 SD Avenue, close to Reed Center Hill and SD Creek. It's for a medical emergency in building 60. Staff will direct you. Your fire ground

engines are used to move too. 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You'll see.

King, respond to the Talbert House, 3009 Burnett Avenue, between Downhill and East King. Four female down in a red vehicle in the parking lot. Fire ground A2. Engine 19, respond with police, Talbert House, 3009 Burnett Avenue. Four female down in a red vehicle in the parking lot. Fire ground A2.

2009 Monette Avenue between Donahue and East King. Four female down in a vehicle, fire ground A2. Medic 19, respond at the request of Engine 19, Talbot House, 3009 Burnett Avenue. Four female down in a vehicle, fire ground A2.

0: Engine 35, Medic 35, respond 2920 West Knowles Lane between Orland and McBreen. 61-year-old male. Weak, unable to walk. He's missed dialysis. Fire ground A2. Engine 35, Medic 35, respond 2920 West Knowles Lane. 61-year-old male. Weak, unable to walk. Missed dialysis. Fire ground A2.
1: Ambulance 12, respond to Granada Apartments, 2461 Westland Northern Boulevard, Apartment 3, Cross Street to Pice and Coble. 70-year-old female in a seizure. Are now getting, she is in Apartment 1, Fireground A2. 35, Ambulance 12, respond Granada Apartments, 2461 Westland Northern Boulevard. Patient is in Apartment 1, it's a female in a seizure, Fireground A2.

0: for easy disregard. Truck 24, medic 24, respond 4114 St. Williams Avenue between Sunset and Rutledge. 74-year-old male, trouble breathing, fire ground A2. Truck 24, medic 24, respond 4114 St. Williams Avenue. 74-year-old male, trouble breathing, fire ground is A2.
1: Bayless 35, respond with truck 35 and ambulance 12. Granada Apartments, 2461 Westwood Northern Boulevard, apartment 1. Scanned in as a 70-year-old female with a seizure. Her reporting agonal breathing. We're going to attempt CPR. Fire ground A2. ALS 35, respond with truck 35 and ambulance 12. Granada Apartments, 2461 Westwood Northern Boulevard. Apartment 1, for a 70-year-old female, agonal breathing, your

1329 Levon Harrison Pavilion, 2171 Harrison Avenue, Unit 49, Cross Streets Talbot and Rubberg, 67-year-old male, trouble breathing, fire ground A2, engine 21, minute 29, Levon Harrison Pavilion, 2171 Harrison Avenue, Unit 49, Cross Streets Talbot and Rubberg, 67-year-old male,

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2: 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Patients in the stairwell 2 between the 6th and 7th floor. A 30-year-old male, down, Stacy's in extreme pain. Fire ground A2, engine 3, medic 3, response to Adrian 2 building, 221 East 4th Street. A person down in the stairwell 2 between the 6th and 7th floor. Caller states he's a 30-year-old male in extreme pain. Fire ground A2.

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Your fire ground on Main.

51 Medic 32 response 5140 Southridge Drive between Tower Woods Drive and Southridge Court. 81-year-old male, dizzy and weak, higher ground A2. Engine 51 Medic 32 response 5140 Southridge Drive. 81-year-old male, dizzy and weak, higher ground A2.

0: Atlantic 23, ALS 34, respond. Westbound, West 5th, the Guest Street, for a vehicle accident with injury. Fire ground is A3. Engine 14, Medic 23, ALS 34, respond. Westbound, West 6th, at Guest Street, for a vehicle accident with injury. Fire ground is A3.
1: ALS 34 is in route.
0: 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ALS 34, you can disregard.

0: Perkins, 7610 Reading Road, Twin North Wind and Lawn, Unit 304. 57-year-old female, unresponsive, fire ground E2. Engine 2, medic 46, respond at 6 Alpha Perkins, 7610 Reading Road, Unit 304. This is 457-year-old female, unresponsive, fire ground A2.
1: Engine 24, medic 32, respond, caliber collision, 4039, Clinton Lane Avenue. Cross Street Pants reported, Gilsey Avenue, 22-year-old female, feeling faint. Fire ground A2, engine 24, medic 32, respond. Caliber collision, 4039, Glenlight Avenue, Cross Street of Panther Court, Gilsey Avenue, 22-year-old female, feeling faint, near fire ground A2.

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0: Thank you.

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0: Okay, we're getting an update that the patient is possibly not breathing. We'll start the ALS.
1: You're clear. 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
0: Go ahead.
1: We're coming available from our side, so you can take that run with you.

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0: Rosewood, engine 2. In medic 46, Essex House Apartment 7610 Reading Road, between Northwood and Amber Lawn, unit 304. Skimmin is a 57-year-old female, unresponsive, possibly not breathing, via ground 82. ALS 32, respond with engine 2, Essex House Apartment 7610 Reading Road, unit 304. 57-year-old female, unresponsive, possibly not breathing, via ground 82.
1: Engine 49, respond, Kevlar by Senior Star, 5435 Kevlar Road, unit 505, Cross Streets, Grand Vista, and Templeton Hills Drive. 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Unknown EMS issue, your fire ground, A2. Engine 49, respond, Kevlar by Senior Star, 5435 Kevlar Road, unit 505, 75-year-old male. Unknown EMS issue, your fire ground, A2.
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0: Medic 32, we're walking out.

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You need to talk to the front door, please.

0: 34 Medic 19, response for Red Oak Building B440 Lafayette Avenue between North Cliff Lane and Winding Lane, Unit 213. 65-year-old male chest pain, right around A2. Engine 34 Medic 19, response Scarlet Oaks Building B. 440 Lafayette Avenue, Unit 213. 65-year-old male chest pain, right around A2.
1: Disregard those tones. 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Truck 3, response, Skyline 643, Vine Street, Cross Trees, West 6 and West 7, for a carbon monoxide alarm,

0: Tower 3, how'd you receive this call?
1: From the alarm company.
0: That's clear. 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
1: Turn 24, that's clear.

paramedic 29 respond. 2229 Queen City Avenue between Wyoming and Sunset, 72-year-old male. Symptoms of stroke, fire ground A2. Truck 24 medic 29 respond. 2229 Queen City Avenue. 72-year-old male, symptoms of stroke, fire ground A2.

0: that voicemail and call back to the key holder.
1: Okay, this is a vacant Skyline restaurant.
0: That's clear.

5, heavy risk K14, respond for stuck elevator, 1990 Sutter Avenue, cross street to Heath Court and Boltwood Court. There are several people stuck in the elevator. It's that main elevator to the right. Your fire ground, D. David 2, trip 35, heavy rescue 14, respond. 1990 Sutter Avenue, several people stuck in the elevator. Your fire ground, D. David 2.

0: Robert, be advised, looking at the map, it does look like it's Marquette Manor, 1999.
1: Anton
0: callback, it is confirmed. Anton callback, it is confirmed. 1999.

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Thank you.

7 Playfield Lane, next to the tennis courts, for a 35-year-old male who passed out during a physical fitness test. It's also coughing up blood. Your fire ground, A2, engine 18, medic 23, respond. Munkin driving range, next to the tennis courts, at 4747 Playfield Lane, Crestview, Wilmer, 35-year-old male who passed out during a physical fitness test. It's also coughing up blood. Your fire ground, A2.

0: respond. 3173 Ferncrest Court, Unit 5, off of Goble Avenue. Medical pendant activation, fire ground is A2. Engine 35, respond. 3173 Ferncrest Court, Unit 5, medical pendant activation, fire ground A2.
1: You are 35, you can give us that.
0: Sure, 35, that's clear. Engine 35, you can disregard.
1: 35 square.

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1: Medic 2 was asking if they were closer. CAG wasn't recommending, but it's their pleasure or your pleasure.
0: We're going to be arriving on scene shortly. We'll continue on.

District 20, District 3, respond for a fire alarm, Bradford Apartment, 1500 Prospect Road, Cross Street, Lantana Avenue, and Linden Drive, general fire alarm, your fire ground, T, David 2. Enter 38, District 3, Truck 20, respond for a fire alarm, Bradford Apartments, 1500 Prospect Road. It's coming in as a general fire alarm, called in by the property manager. I've noticed this is a false alarm, but they did put that someone is on scene spray painting ceiling tiles in the common area. Your fire ground.

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1: Page 38 clear, thanks.

carbon monoxide alarm, fire ground on main. Truck 23 response, 3018 Mather Street. Fire alarm, correction. Carbon monoxide alarm, fire ground on main.

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Fire alarm activation, fire ground E Edward 2. Engine 19 truck 19 respond to Vine Street Flats, 2906 Shore Drive.

0: Drive, respond, 3831 President Drive, apartment 1, Crosby to Lanesburg at 9 a.m., 660, female, sick, your fire ground, A2. Engine 35, Peg 35, respond, 3831 President Drive, apartment 1, 66-year-old female, with a sore throat, also swelling, your fire ground, A2. That's clear, I'll send it to you. Engine 35, disregard.
1: Thank you.

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1: 5-3, can't handle the truck 19.
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0: Clear. Truck 24, medic 24, respond Ivy Lake Nursing Home, 2025 Wyoming Avenue, unit 122, between Westmont and Queen City. 62-year-old male, all over body pain, fire ground A2. Truck 24, medic 24, respond Ivy Woods Nursing Home, 2025 Wyoming Avenue, unit 122.

down the sidewalk, fire ground, A2, engine 34, respond near Wendy's, 1246 Hubble Street, fire mail down on the sidewalk, your fire ground, A2.

0: 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Answer 2, that's clear.
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19, respond Regency 2444 Madison Road between Dana and Erie. Unit 1508, 78-year-old male with blood in his right eye. Fire ground A2. Engine 46, Medic 19, respond Regency 2444 Madison Road, Unit 1508. 78-year-old male, low blood pressure, blood in his eye, fire ground A2.

Medic 46 has clear, Medic 19 disregard.

respond at the request of truck 32, 575 Blair Avenue, Unit 3, Alpha Redding Road. 33-year-old male, eye trouble, fire ground A2. Medic 19 respond at the request of truck 32, 575 Blair Avenue, Unit 3. 33-year-old male, eye trouble, fire ground A2.

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This is for Mail Down in the median, your Fire Crown, A2, engine 49. Respond, Ruby Expressway and Madison Road. For Mail Down in the median, your Fire Crown, A2.

0: you respond to Pleasant Ridge Care Center, 5501 Verulam Avenue, Unit 106, off of Maple Leaf Avenue, 40-year-old female, pulled out for G-tube, fire ground A2. Engine 31, medic 2, respond to Pleasant Ridge Care Center, 5501 Verulam Avenue, Unit 106, 40-year-old female, pulled out for G-tube, fire ground A2.
1: Engine 8, we'll take that,
0: Ron. Engine 8, that's clear. Engine 31, you can disregard.
1: Thirty-one AR.

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Air Fire Ground, D. David

0: construction guy out here said he was drywalling and sanding.
1: 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We can handle.
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0: 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That's clear.
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3: Responder, turn around Hopple Street, Colerain Avenue. Getting another call. The station is now down in the roadway. He's fallen in the turn lane. Fire ground A2. Engine 12, responder, turn around Hopple Street, Colerain Avenue. Getting another call. This patient has now fallen in the roadway. He's down in the turn lane on Hopple between Shell and Wendy's. Fire ground A2.

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And to 24, you can disregard. Truck 24, Medic 24, respond. Adventure at West Park, 2950 West Park Drive, Cross Street of Angry Circle. This is for a 55-year-old male in a fall. He is on the first floor in front of the elevator. Fire ground A2, Truck 24, Medic 24, respond. Adventure at West Park, 2950 West Park Drive, Cross Street of Angry Circle. 55-year-old male injured in a fall. He's on the first floor in front of the elevator. Fire ground A2.

on 7325 Reading Road, Unit 1, between Rose Cliff and Shenandoah. Carbon monoxide alarm sounding, fire ground on me. Truck 2, respond 7325 Reading Road, Unit 1. Carbon monoxide alarm sounding, fire ground on me.

2006 Cross Street at 50 Square, spotted a kitchen living dog, 29-year-old female, went through withdrawal. Background A2, engine 393, respond to the jail, 1000 Sycamore Street, kitchen loading dog, 29-year-old female, went through withdrawal, your fire ground A2.

Engine 14 responded to request of police, Fountain Square, 500 Vine Street, between West 5th and West 6th, to check a patient in custody.

includes the Center Sudome, 5500 Fairy Lemon Avenue, Cross Street and Maple Leaf Avenue, for a 47-year-old female with chest pain. No room number given. Your fire ground A2. Engine A, medic 9, respond. Blue Ridge Vista, Nursing Home, 5500 Fairy Lemon Avenue, Cross Street and Maple Leaf, 47-year-old female with chest pain.

9th Street to the west is a West 6. Fire ground is A2. Medic 29 respond at request switch 14. Fountain Square, 500 9th Street. Fire ground A2.

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32 responded. Sawyer Place in Cincinnati, 3627 Harvey Avenue, unit 104. Patients that need their G2 replaced, your fire ground, A2.

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Respond to the back door, fire ground A2. Engine 24, medic 24, respond. 1715 Ashbrook Drive. 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
1: Hey, Engineer Dramatic 9, we're going to, if you're here, go around to the front of the building.

0: are you guys going to be walking out, or do you need anything at night?
1: We are going to be walking out. If you see me over here to your left, this is where the patient is.

Negative 46, medic 23. Spawn Tri-Hills Rehab Hospital, 2155 Dana Avenue, unit 204, between Realistic and Floral. 71-year-old female, back pain, fire ground A2. Engine 46, medic 23, respond Tri-Hills Rehab Hospital, 2155 Dana Avenue, unit 204. 71-year-old female, back pain, fire ground A2.

519 respond with police, 417 Glenwood Avenue, apartment of the St. Frank, Cross Street of Alaska and Canyon. This is for a 34-year-old female that self-harmed, took an overdose of pills. Fireground A2, truck 32, medic 19, respond 417 Glenwood Avenue, apartment F, Cross Street of Canyon Drive, Alaska Avenue. Third-party information, she told her social worker that she took an overdose of pills in an attempt to self-harm. She does have a history of violence towards her family. Will advise when it's safe to hear Fireground A2.

0: 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On elevators. 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
2: For respond West King and Hopple Street. While male patients slumped over, patients in

respond near 2960 Henshaw Avenue. This is for a male down in the parking lot. Said he is in the parking lot near a white vehicle and he keeps falling out of his chair. Fireground 82, engine 12. Respond 2960 Henshaw Avenue across the street in the parking lot. For a male wearing no shirt, black pants, and one shoe. He's falling out of his chair. Your fireground A2.

Tracy Jean Lilienthal, G2402, 71-year-old male, high blood pressure, near fireground, E2. 37, Medic 17, respond, Brookside Healthcare, 315 Lilienthal Street. For a 71-year-old male, high blood pressure, trouble breathing, air fire ground, A2.

Francis International Market, 4402 Colerain Avenue, Crossroads, Virginia Avenue. 30-year-old female, stage was just involved in an accident. She's now experiencing head pain. Her fire ground, 82, engine 20, medic 51, respond. Francis International Market, 4402 Colerain Avenue. Very female experiencing head pain after an accident. Your fire ground, 82.

respond for a fire alarm, 1053 Wells Street, cross streets at Warsaw and Glenway. Callers, if you can hear an audible fire alarm, unknown where it's coming from. Fire ground TD2, engine 24, truck 24, respond 1053 Wells Street, cross streets Warsaw and Glenway. Audible fire alarm. Callers, it's unknown where it's

Engine 35, respond with police 3623 McHenry Avenue, cross street to Iroll and Baltimore. This is for female patient. Obvious death situation. Your fire ground agent. Engine 35, respond with police 3623 McHenry Avenue, cross street to Iroll and Baltimore. Respond with police. Call reporting. This is a 40-year-old female, obvious death situation, near Fireground A2. Truck 32, medic 23, respond 3636 Rain Road, apartment 4, cross street Colson and Chalfante. 58-year-old male, feeling faint, Fireground A2. Truck 32, medic 23, respond 3636 Rain Road, apartment 4, cross street Colson.

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0: 1 respond to the library, 1400 West North End Road, Crossroads, Montana, Gladys. Set the request of police on scene with outpatient sick. If I am around, A2, engine 51, respond to the library, College Hill, 1400 West North End Road, request of police on scene. Scene is safe. Now patient sick. You're fire ground A2.
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0: 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We'll send you the run. Truck 35, you can disregard.

35 Richmond Avenue, West Park, 2950 West Park Drive. All the head grease are pool patients in the dining room. 60-year-old male, injuries from a fall, fire ground A2. Engine 24, Medic 35, respond. Aventura at West Park, 2950 West Park Drive. In the dining room, 60-year-old male, injuries from a fall, fire ground A2, no run for truck 35.

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0: Lightning Response, 1818 Stewart Avenue between Spokane and Fairfield. 49-year-old female, abdominal pain, right around A2. Edge 23, Medic 19, respond, 1818 Hewitt Avenue. 49-year-old female, abdominal pain, fire ground A2.
1: 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We'll take that while it's 23.
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110 Lanfair Terrace, 1701 Lanfair Avenue, cross street of Davy. Respond to the employee breakdown, 60-year-old employee vomiting, feeling faint. Your fire ground, A2. Engine 20, Medic 2, respond, Lanfair Terrace, 1701 Lanfair Avenue, 60-year-old female. Vomiting, feeling faint. She is in the employee break room. Your fire ground, A2.

215 Salvador Street, Unit 12, between Corbley and Roxbury. Patient's injuries from a domestic assault. The assailant is still on scene. We'll notify when the scene is safe. Fire ground A2. Central 7 respond with police, 2215 Salvador Street, Unit 12. Patient with injuries from a domestic assault. The assailant is still on scene. We're clear on your staging. We'll notify when the scene is safe. Fire ground A2.

364 Anaconda Drive, cross street of Mustang, 80-year-old male, feeling dizzy. Fireground A2, engine 35, ambulance 12, respond 3364 Anaconda Drive, cross street of Mustang, 80-year-old male, feeling faint, near Fireground A2.

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Per police request for a female patient, change of mental status, fire ground, Adam 2.

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1: Engine 20, medic 19, respond 4168 Apple Street between Nelson and Chase. For a 91-year-old male, blood in his stool, fire ground at Adam 2. Engine 20, medic 19, 4168 Apple Street. 91-year-old male, blood in his stool, fire ground at Adam 2. Medic 24, respondents request of engine 24 to 1620 First Avenue between West Liberty and Talbert. For a female patient, ill, change of mental status, fire ground, Adam 2. Medic 24, 1620 First Avenue. Female patient, change of mental status, fire ground, Adam

Medic 46, respond 3245 Dyer Drive, target optical, subject of Alamo Avenue, body for a 61-year-old female with chest pain. Fire guns, 8 out of 2, engine 31, Medic 46, respond 3245 Dyer Drive, target optical, 61-year-old female with chest pain. Fire guns, 8 out of 2.

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ambulance 12, respond 610 at Union Street on the first floor, crossroad of Reading Road in Savoy Place. 14-year-old male with seizures, background Adam 2, truck 32, ambulance 12. Respond 610 Union Street, 14-year-old male, seizure, background A2.

0: Engine 49, Medic 9, respond 5435, Kenwood Road, Kenwood, between Grand Vista Court and Kenwood Hills Drive, Unit 1117, 77-year-old female, elevated heart rate, fire ground Adam 2, Engine 49, Medic 9, 5435, Kenwood Road, Unit 1117. 77-year-old
1: female, elevated heart rate, fire ground down 2. Medic 32.
0: Medic 32.
1: Disregard ambulance 12 and put us on that run with truck 32.
2: 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Ambulance 12, you can disregard.

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1: Looks like you became available. We had to get back on.
0: That's great. Thank you.

on 2109 Reading Road at Tavita, crossroads of Dorchester McGregor, 57-year-old male, ill. I got that. Division 3, respond 2109 Reading Road at Tavita, 57-year-old male, ill. Firecrack A2.

already 17. Response at 19 Ross Avenue, first floor between McLean and Glen Way for a 24-year-old female and a seizure. And a seizure, fire ground, Seattle 2. Engine 24, medic 17, respond 1019 Ross Avenue, first floor. B for a 24-year-old female and a seizure, fire ground, Seattle 2.

85805, that's a Charles Drive. He was in library, President Lynn and Winchell, from Maryland. Still, so I got that up too. And 29 was my 805, that's a Charles Drive, from Maryland, his 30s. Still, so I got that too.

response requested in 3-2109, Reading Road in DeVita, across the street of Dorchester McGregor. 57-year-old male, ill, fire gun is A-2, medic 19, on 2109 Reading Road. 57-year-old male, ill, fire gun is A-2.

0: stretcher out by the front porch, please. We want to walk out.
1: Unless there's two responding south I-75 at the 6 over 0 mile marker for vehicle accident. Paragraph A.

in Detroit. Engine 1493, respond in the area of Vine Street and East 3rd Street on 3rd. Will be for a 60-year-old male. He's now unresponsive. Just signed himself out AMA, and he's now unresponsive in a caller's vehicle. Caller states that they're on the south side of 3rd, fire ground A out of 2. Engine 1493, respond in the area of Vine Street and 3rd, on 3rd Street. Caller's reporting 60-year-old male unconscious inside her gray Toyota Corolla. The on the south side of 3rd Street, fire ground A out of 2.

ride on the shoulders where they're at.

Personnel Company's Special Attention Transport Unit, Christ Hospital, is at capacity. Again, that's Christ Hospital at capacity.

48, Medic 51, respond 48, 86 Winton Road, apartment 41, Crestview of Hand Avenue and Kings Run Drive. 65-year-old male with abdominal pain, firecracker Adam 2, Station 38, Medic 51, respond 4886 Winton Road, unit number 41. 65-year-old male, abdominal pain, firecracker 2.

2445 West Wind Northern Boulevard, Renato Apartments, Unit 6, between Fife and Goble. 64-year-old female, vomiting. Her side is hurting. Awful abdominal pain. Fire ground, Adam 2, into 35, Medi 35. 2445 Westwood Northern Boulevard, Renato Apartments, Unit 6. 64-year-old female, side pain, vomiting. Fire grounds, Adam 2.

26-20-32, respond southbound I-75 at the 3-over-3-mile marker. This is police requesting fire to respond for a back injury. Patient on scene with a back injury, fire ground. AM 3, engine 20-20-32, respond southbound I-75 at the 3-over-3-mile marker. Will be for a patient on scene with a back injury. Fire ground is AM 3.

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Crest Street is Inspiration Way, Madison Road. Responding for a 61-year-old male, ill, Firecross Adam 2, engine 49, Medic 46. Respond 4900 Gaston Place, unit 2102, 61-year-old male, ill, Firecross A2.

0: Engine 29, Medic 29, LS 34, respond in the area of Central Parkway in West Elder for a vehicle accident with injury. Police have been brought to fire ground A out of 3, Engine 29, Medic 29, LS 34, respond in the area of Central Parkway and West Elder Street. Report of a vehicle accident with injury. Caller stating, accident is southbound on Central. Fire ground
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5938 Woodlawn Avenue between East Woodlawn and Woodford Road for an assault victim. Police have the run. Fireground, stay out of 2. Engine A, respond 5938 Woodlawn Avenue for an assault victim. Police have the run. Fireground, stay out of 2.

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1: We made contact with the patient on her phone number, and she said that she was just testing her medical alert. We are back in service.
0: Okay.

0: Brown Street, Charles 2, 3750 Warsaw Avenue, between Ross and Glenway Avenue Ramp. Callers reporting house on fire. Fire Brown Street, Charles 2, it's going to be for engine 17, engine 21, truck 24. Truck 35, right 20, District 2, Medic 17, Heavy Rescue 9. Response Fire Ground C, Charles 2, 3750 Warsaw Avenue. Callers reporting the house is on fire. Just one call at this time. Truck 20, acknowledge red.
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0: Yeah.
1: The question is, I'm not even sure if you think I'll continue. Looks out for the second floor window.
2: Door 24 on scene in the two-story smoke show for the second floor. Units respond, fire ground people 82 for a still alarm at 105 West 4th Street. The reserve at 4th and Rays, Cross Street is Rays and Elm. Responding for an odor of possibly burning food, getting stronger, fire ground. B-Boy 2, Engine 14, Heavy Rescue 14, Engine 3, District 1, Medic 3, Truck 3, Truck 29, SO2, Ride 19, responding to 105 West 4th Street, there is still alarm. Aircraft B-Boy 2, Ride 19, acknowledge on me.
0: I need to clear,
2: that's clear.

0: echoes out.
1: Ladder 17, you can hold this to a still.
0: Primary's all clear. Second floor. We're going to need a fan.
2: Clear and holding this to a still. Ambulance 12 inch 29, LS34 District 3, you can disregard the air, keep it at the still level.
1: Rescue 14, 9th floor, it smells like food. Attempting to locate. 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
2: Truck 32, respond, intersection of Harmon and Vine Street. 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

0: Medic 35, respond 2171 Harrison Avenue, apartment 52. Crestview Talbot and Ruberg. Responding for a 76-year-old male, test 85 out of 2. Engine 12, Medic 35, respond 2171 Harrison Avenue, apartment 52. 76-year-old male, chest 85 out of 2. 35,
1: we'll
0: calling, you are low, can you repeat your traffic?
1: Engine 35, we'll take care of it.

0: standby. Area C-14, have we gotten down to the source yet?
1: Negative, Chief. We've got no homeowners taking responsibility. It's a smell by the elevator. We've got a crew upstairs looking as well.
0: It's clear to see you. Rocky Mountain 405 also.
1: Correct, we've got a 4 on 10.
0: That's clear.
2: Rescue 14, Bravo. We have nothing, no odor on 10.
0: Chief, it's not like it's dissipating. You probably make this communal. That's clear. Let's go ahead and poke our head into 8 on your way down just to make sure.
2: 8 floor is clear.
0: That's clear. We'll make West 4th can head over Everest to 14. Engine 14.
3: West 4th is can head over Engine 14, heavy rescue 14. West 4th is a can handle for 14.

0: Hey, Bill Ritter, do you still have control of the elevators?
1: I do. What do you need?
0: We're trying to go down from the 8th floor.

0: 23, Medic 23, respond 1346 Lincoln Avenue, Lincoln Crossing Nursing Home, between Ashland and Victory Parkway, room 308A, 67-year-old male. He's still pain in his leg, fire ground A out of 2, engine 23, Medic 23, respond 1346 Lincoln Avenue, Lincoln Crawford Nursing Home, room 308A is an adult, 67-year-old male, pain in his leg, fire ground A out of 2. Engine 8, respond 5501 Jerusalem Avenue, Pleasant Ridge Care Center off of Maple Leaf, room 105, 54-year-old male, recent eye surgery, now having pain, fire ground Seattle 2, engine 8, 5501 Verulam, Pleasant Ridge Care Center, room 105, 54-year-old male, eye pain, fire ground Seattle 2.
1: Engine 8, would you, Medic, Veterinary Ambulance?
0: That's clear.

respond to third class of engine A, 5501 Verulo, Plaza Ridge Care Center, off of Maple Leaf Avenue unit, or room 105, 54-year-old male, recent eye surgery, now having pain, fire ground A out of 2, 946-5501 Verulo Avenue, Plaza Ridge Care Center, room 105, 54-year-old male, eye pain, fire ground A out of 2. Engine 5, ambulance 12, respond 30 East Liberty Street, across from the Liberty Shell. This was for a male patient, and in his 50s, he was in a seizure. He's now up, walking away towards Republic. Update states he's now returning to across the street from the Shell. Fire ground A out of 2, engine 5, ambulance 12. 30 East Liberty, across the street from the Shell gas station. 50-year-old male was in a seizure. He's now up. Fire ground A out of 2.

55 degrees off Lewis Street between John and Lynn before the fall six. Hopefully we have a run for around scale to engine 29, respond 553 off Lewis Street. For the South Signal, please have the run fire grounds at 2.

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I caught 5491.

Houston 8, 946 on scene. 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

0: Engine 51, Medic 51, respond 5343 Hamilton Avenue. Assisted living at Greeno, room 41 between Rockford Place and Southridge Lane, 84-year-old female, fluid overload, now having swollen legs, pain when touched, flat ground AIO2, engine 51, medic 51, 5343 Hamilton Avenue, room 41, assisted living, 84-year-old female, fluid overload, flat ground AIO2. Engine 29, you have been saving for 10 minutes. Okay, looks like we received a cancellation from police. You can disregard.
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Paragon AM 3, Station 23, Medic 32, Airline 32, respond. Montgomery Road and Rutland, this is for a vehicle accident. Involving a tow truck. Here, Fire.

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Fire at Station 2. Truck 2, heavy rescue 9, respond 1682 East Seymour Avenue. For an elevator stuck, 10 people on board. 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

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Fire Grounds Adam 3. Truck 23 respond, Montgomery Road in Rutland for vehicle accident, Fire Grounds Adam 3.

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Fire ground is on main. Engine 5 respond to Whistler Green Ridge for a vehicle fire. 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

7, medic 23, response 1715 Beacon Street, Mount Washington Rec Center, between Cambridge and Honeysuckle. 34-year-old female, asthma attack, fire ground A-Adam 2, engine 7, medic 23, 1715 Beacon Street, Mount Washington Rec Center. 34-year-old female, asthma attack, fire ground A-Adam 2.

2314 Iowa Avenue, the Lighthouse between McGregor and Morgan, third floor office for a 23-year-old female. She's ill, vomiting blood, fire ground A out of 2, engine 19, ambulance 12. Response 2314 Iowa Avenue, the Lighthouse, 23-year-old female, vomiting blood, fire ground A out of 2.

9 Fair Avenue between Hamilton and Davies for an assault victim. Police have the run. They're currently holding it. Firebound AO2. Engine 51, respond 1626. Land Fair Avenue, Unit 3. Correction Unit 13, Unit 13. For an assault victim. Police have the run. Fire grounds AO2.

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1: That's clear.

ambulance 12, respond 1999, Sutter Avenue, Marquette Manor, between Heath Court and Boltwood Court, Unit 205. 470 female chest pain, trouble breathing, fire ground A item 2. Engine 12, ambulance 12-1999, Sutter Avenue, Marquette Manor, Unit 205. 7-year-old female chest pain, trouble breathing, fire ground A item 2.

0: 17, respond 1003. Grand Avenue, apartment Z is in David. Crosstrain Boris Owen Ring. 68-year-old female with abdominal and back pain. Paragraph A of 2. And then 17, medic 17. Respond 1003. Grand Avenue, apartment D. 68-year-old female, abdominal and back pain. Paragraph A 2.
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23 on scene, 923 respond, 1004 Chapel Street between Monster, Papa Monster, 31-year-old male, sickle cell crisis, fire ground A, item 2, truck 23, 923, 1004 Chapel Street, 31-year-old male, sickle cell crisis, fire ground A, item 2.

37 Medi 24, respond 640 Sedan at Sedan Street between Fairbanks and Hartman, Unit B3, 24-year-old female, trouble breathing, nausea, fire ground Adam 2, engine 37 Medi 24, 640 Sedan Street. Unit B is in boy 3, 24-year-old female, trouble breathing and nausea, fire ground Adam 2.

0: from 78, did you have traffic?
1: Yeah, can you bring a cop to the door?

36 Lancer Avenue, Unit 13, for a patient. I think this was for an assault victim. Yes, an assault victim. The patient was assaulted by their neighbor. Police are stating scene is safe. Fire ground AF2 and 51 16 26 Lancer Avenue.

to respond to 4802 Wannesee Avenue, Project Kings Run Drive and Craft Street, 21-year-old male, abdominal pain, firecrackers, Adam 2. Engine 38, medic 2, respond 4802 Wannesee Avenue, 21-year-old male, abdominal pain, firecrackers, A2.

and transport units. University Hospital is at capacity at this time. And University Hospital is at capacity. Engine 21, respond. Will be westbound, lower level of the Western Hills via the report of a vehicle accident with injury. Police have been run, fire ground, stand 3. Engine 21, respond. Westbound, lower level of Western Hills Viaduct, report of a vehicle accident with injury. Police have been run, fire ground, stay out of 3.

0: County, Medic 51, respond 4109 Hamilton Avenue, Hausner Park between Blue Rock Street and Palm Avenue. B4 35-year-old male in a seizure, fire ground AO2. Engine 20, Medic 51, respond 4109 Hamilton Avenue, Hausner Park, 35-year-old male in a seizure, fire ground AO2. Medic 29, you could disregard. Unit, repeat.
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0: Clear. Engine 24, ALS 35, you can disregard.

Paramedic 35 respond in the area of Glenway Avenue and Castle Loma Boulevard. Truck 24, Medic 35, respond in the area of Glenway Avenue and Castle Loma Boulevard. Vehicle accident with injury, fire ground, 8 out of 3.

0: morning, Chuck 24, you just showed up medicated. Our police responded.
1: 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Police do have the run.
0: Well, now we got three vehicles involved. 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

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Second floor, zero female, neck and shoulder pain. 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

0: Franklin Avenue between Paddock and Oakdale. This is a police request for an assault victim. They have the they're saying the scene is safe. It's for a female that was struck by a boyfriend. Fireground AM 2, truck 2 respond, 1201 Franklin Avenue, per police request. For a female assault victim, police have the run, scene is safe, fireground AM 2. Engine 32, medic 32, respond 860 Glenwood Avenue, between Brandywood and Glenwood Place, unit 20, 67-year-old female, neck and shoulder pain. Fireground AM 2, engine 32, medic 32, 860 Glenwood Avenue, unit 20, 67-year-old female, neck, shoulder, and back pain. Fireground AM 2.
1: 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We can take breakfast.

9, respond 4487, Paddock Lane between Aiken Hills Drive and Paddock Hills Avenue. This will be for a 39-year-old male in a seizure, fire ground A out of 2. Truck 32, Medic 9, respond 4487, Paddock Lane. 39-year-old male, brother in a seizure, fire ground A out of 2. Bye-bye.

engine 20 Everlast Club respond, 4467 Colerain Avenue, Cross Street, Amon Avenue, and Leakley Street, 36-year-old female, hemorrhaging from the vaginal area, fire round is A2. Engine 20 Ambulance 12 respond, 4467 Colerain Avenue, 36-year-old female, hemorrhaging from the vaginal area, fire

0: that funny? Was that you wanting her ring? 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

and respond 40, correction, 2466 Scully Street off of Knox Street. That's for a subject, trouble breathing, possible panic attack, fire hose to Adam 2. Engine 21, respond 2466 Scully Street. Subject having a panic attack. No further information, fire hose to Adam 2.

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1: Chevy Impala, Firegrounds 82, engine 24 respond, 4505, Clearview Avenue. Call reporting a 40-year-old male down inside of a dark gray/blue Chevy Impala, Firegrounds 82.

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Paramedic 35, respond 1833 Fairmont Avenue, Fairmont Avenue, top floor, pressure part, street on Berkey Avenue. 42-year-old female with abdominal pain, fire ground is A2. Engine 12, medic 35, respond 1833 Fairmont Avenue, top floor, 42-year-old female with abdominal pain, fire ground is A2.

24, respond 25, 22, Talbot Avenue, Crusher Harrison Avenue. 67-year-old male in a single fainting episode. Fire ground is A2. Engine 35, 924, respond 2522, Talbot Avenue, Crusher Harrison. 67-year-old male fainted on the floor, unconscious. Fire ground is A2.

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Medic 24. If you guys come back down this street, it'll probably be easiest. It's pretty tight and only one way. Roger that.

0: Medic 19, ALS 35, respond 5th Third Bank, 3000 Henshaw Avenue, crushing of Hopple Street, responding for a 35-year-old male, overdose, Narcan administered, firebound is A2. Entry 12, Medic 19, ALS 35, respond 5th Third Bank, 3000 Henshaw Avenue, 35-year-old male, overdose, behind this location, Narcan administered, firebound is A2.
1: Engine 12, disregard the ALS and Medic 19, give us ambulance 12.
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2: Engine 24, Medic 17, respond 1533 Beach Avenue, crush of Latham Avenue and Folsom Avenue. 5-year-old male with a head injury, hemorrhaging, firebound is A2. Engine 24, Medic 17, respond to 1533 Beach Avenue, crush of Latham and Folsom. 5-year-old male hit in the head, hemorrhaging, firebound is

County responds. The intersection of Elm Street and West 5th Street where an accident was injured. There's a request of police on scene. Fire grounds 83. Engine 14 respond. Elm Street and West 5th. There's a request of police. Accident with injuries. Fire grounds 83.

Ninja 2, truck 2, respond 7734 Greenlands Place, Unit 1, Crusher Summit Road and Crest Hill Avenue. Fire alarm activation, it's been going off all day. Car turned it off. Want to investigate. Fire ground is B David 2. Ninja 2, truck 2, 7734 Greenlands Place, Unit 1, cross street of Summit Road and Crest Hill Avenue. For fire alarm activation, it's been going off all day. Caller turned it off, but wants you to investigate. Fire ground, D David 2.

30 truck blue respond to Righteous Rome, 6311 in street, crossing over 687, fire line activation, fire route E over 2. Engine 3 truck blue respond to Righteous Rome, 6411 in street, fire line activation, fire route E over 2.